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13: 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All right, today mostly cloudy, highs near 61. Tonight mostly cloudy with lows around 52. On Wednesday, cloudy, gradually becoming more sunny as the day goes on with highs around 62. And Thursday, a 20% chance of rain after 11. Mostly cloudy, highs near 63 degrees. I'm Rick Moyer. 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
10: 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All right, today mostly cloudy, highs near 61. Tonight mostly cloudy with lows around 52. On Wednesday, cloudy, gradually becoming more sunny as the day goes on with highs around 62. And Thursday, a 20% chance of rain after 11. Mostly cloudy, highs near 63 degrees. I'm Rick Moyer. 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
5: 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Adequate hydration, protein intake, and exercise habits that include muscle strengthening can combat this. Muscle burns more energy than fat, which is better for long-term weight control. 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The real transformation still comes from how you eat, move, and live. With this Medical Minute, I'm Michelle Franzen.
0: Crank it up. 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
26: 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All right, today mostly cloudy, highs near 61. Tonight mostly cloudy with lows around 52. On Wednesday, cloudy, gradually becoming more sunny as the day goes on with highs around 62. And Thursday, a 20% chance of rain after 11. Mostly cloudy, highs near 63 degrees. I'm Rick Moyer. 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

From time to time, we like to put a little church on the radio for you. Laugh, guitars, and words that rhyme. Playing on the hands of time. And you can thank God for that.

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0: Can't Love You Anymore. You got Ella Langley there. Chris Matthews checking in. Second Monday, first Tuesday. Thanks. Whatever it is you got going on, certainly appreciate you letting me keep you company. New Luke Holmes is on the way after Old Dominion.
1: Been flying solo for so long. Nobody's singing the harmony. Up there just me and my shadow. No bass, no guitar, no tambourine.

0: New Country, Luke Holmes, Be By You, Chris Matthews. Throwing some good news into your world, and I love the fact that a bunch of Argentina World Cup fans got together at a World Cup event. Doubtless dude lost his wallet, was found by an Argentina soccer fan. So they started chanting his name as though he were the star player, as though he were Lionel Messi. They start chanting his name over and over and over again. He's like, why are they singing my name? And he goes over. They got his wallet. Everybody cheers. And you know what? I mean, there's been so much good stories coming out about this World Cup this year that, man, shout out Argentina soccer fans.
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Finishing up his Boots trilogy there, new John Party. It's Boots Off, Chris Matthews. Not a John Denver, not a Rocky Mountain High. Instead, we're going to go the opposite direction with Co Wetzel and Corey Kent. After your man, Josh Turner, next.

0: Kent and Coe Wetzel. Teaming up on that one, a little Rocky Mountain Low. I am Chris Matthews. Some product placement coming up from Bailey Zimmerman with a little whiskey on you. Yeah, Nate Smith is up next.
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18: 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The real transformation still comes from how you eat, move, and live. 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

0: 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I don't know. You tell me. 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

0: Take Me to Church on Jelly Roll, man. I just, hands up, New Country Jelly Roll. Just love it. Everything he does. My name is Chris Matthews. Want to shout out, there's still some little bit of good news into your world. And honestly, like, if you're waiting on him to pop the question, ladies, I'm going to give you an example of why maybe that's not necessary. A woman recently proposed to her boyfriend during the Netherlands-Tunisia World Cup soccer game. This happened in Kansas City. She got down on one knee and straight up popped the question. Fans cheered. Her dude accepted. Apparently, only 2% of women propose. But if you're going to do it, honestly, when the Netherlands take on Tunisia in the World Cup, is there any better place?
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0: 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She's a Friday night heartbreaker. Here is a gameplay. You better do yourself a favor. The setting things right on a Sunday.
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Scotty and the Blowfish and Bottle Rockets and Chris Matthews. Luke Bryan and George Birch teaming up, taking a little ride up after a fun one from Brad Paisley. Some throwback. Camouflage up next.

0: Lou Bryan and George Burge and Ride, Ride, Ride and Chris Matthews. Just rolling. I'm riding it all the way to the end of this Tuesday, so thanks for letting me finish things up on your second Monday. Hate how you look, moving on. Sort of today's You Look So Good in Love, a bit bittersweet from Josh Ross. Number one song in the country up next.
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Now, guitars and words that rhyme, and on the hands of time. 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

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We, the judge and jury, find that those other stations are guilty of not playing good music. Yeah. 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

That's Tucker Wetmore with brunette. I'm Rich Krieger. Coming up, Shania Twain almost suffers a wardrobe malfunction. Right now, it's Thomas Rhett.

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0: That's Luke Combs. That's his latest single, Beat By You. Thomas Rhett right before that. I'm Rich Krieger. And Shania Twain almost suffered a wardrobe malfunction last Friday night while opening up for Harry Styles over in the United Kingdom. She wore a sheer black outfit with skin-toned Spanx underneath, but there wasn't a lot of coverage on her backside. So when she squatted down while performing, "Man, I Feel Like a Woman," everyone around her got a very exposed view. Coming up, Megan Maroney.
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0: wondered just how long a country mile actually is? 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

That's Riley Green, Think As You Drunk. Right before that, Megan Maroney. I'm Rich Krieger. Coming up, the proper way to dress your hot dog. Also, we'll hear from Morgan Wallen.

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1: That's Morgan Wallen with Don't We. I'm Rich Krieger. And while you're munching on your hot dog this 4th of July, remember this. There is a right way and a wrong way to eat your hot dog. Always dress the dog and not the bun. Now, experts recommend the following order for condiment application. First, wet mustard, for example. Then chunky, that'd be relish or onions. And then cheese or chili, if desired. And then any spices. Coming up, we'll hear from Darius Rucker, also John Pardee.
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0: That's John Party with Boots Off. Tarius Rucker right before that. I'm Rich Krieger, and stick around. Coming up next, Kane Brown.
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0: Taylor Swift with I Knew It, I Knew You. Chris Young, right before that, I'm Rich Krieger. And Kane Brown says he feels alone in the music world and really just wants a friend in the industry. He said he's friends with Patrick Mahomes, the quarterback for the Kansas City Chiefs, and he says he relates more to athletes because at one time he wanted to be one. He said, besides, Pat's a cool dude and he's normal, and that's another thing that I also love because a lot of people have egos and I shut down around that. Now, Kane said he does have some artists that he does text. He said, I've been a loner, so I'm kind of used to it. But Morgan Wallen, he texts. Shaboozy, Chris Young, and Jason Aldean, he says, is his guy. Speaking of Aldean, he's up next.
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That's Tucker Wetmore with 3-2-1. Jason Aldean and his latest single, Don't Tell On Me. Right before that, I'm Rich Krieger. Coming up, if there is a 4th of July fireworks near you, you should participate just by watching. I'll tell you why in just a few. Also, we'll hear from George Burge.

0: That's George Burge and Luke Bryan with Ride, Ride, Ride. I'm Rich Krieger. And make sure you take in a fireworks display this 4th of July. Studies prove participating in such community rituals eases stress and makes you feel closer to loved ones. Who knew? Riley Green coming up.
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0: Jelly Roll with his latest single, Hands Up. 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

0: 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Come on, just slow down. I'd settle for a slow down.
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1: News. I'm Sherry Preston. The Supreme Court has upheld bans on transgender women and girls in high school and college sports. ABC National Correspondent Stephen Portnoy has more on the decision handed down at the high court a few minutes ago.
2: Justice Brett Kavanaugh's majority opinion says it's reasonable to have separate sports teams for biological males and biological females, citing their inherent physical differences. As a result, the court holds that states may ban transgender athletes from girls and women's sports, delineating on the basis of biological sex to, quote, reduce the risk of physical injury and ensure fair competition. The three liberal justices on the court wrote separately to express their disagreement with the majority's opinion.
1: The court, in a 6-3 decision, also striking down limits on party spending in federal elections, a victory for Republicans who had appealed. The court also ruling today at some point on birthright citizenship, which President Trump wants to ban if a child is born to a person in the country illegally. This is ABC News.
0: 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Yeah.

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Well, we don't know either. But maybe this song will help clear things up. 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

0: Alexandra Kay, straight for the heart. Steve Harmon, three things since the last time we were together. This is amazing. Red Akins, Thomas Rhett's dad, has been invited to become a member of the Grand Ole Opry by John Party. How cool is that? Number two, the FBI says they're booked to work security for Taylor and Kelsey's wedding at Madison Square Garden. Do I believe it? Maybe not till I see an actual picture from the wedding. And number three, Joey Chestnut says he's begun preparing for the Nathan's Famous hot dog eating contest this weekend by burping and stretching. And that is what I'll tell my wife from now on. I'm preparing. I'm preparing for battle with all this burping.
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14: 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Today, cloudy, gradually becoming mostly sunny, highs near 62. Tonight, increasing clouds with lows around 49. And tomorrow, mostly cloudy with highs near 63. On Friday, it looks like mostly cloudy with highs near 67. And into the weekend on 4th of July, partly sunny, highs near 67.
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0: Luke Combs, another beautiful love song. I just want to be by you. Steve Harmon, what day is it? It's Wednesday, July 1st. Time for the USA to play. We're ready for it. We're going to make it like an early 4th of July party. Hamburgers, hot dogs, perhaps a few beers. Okay, for sure a few beers. That's for tonight.
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17: 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All right, today cloudy, gradually becoming mostly sunny with highs near 62. Tonight, increasing clouds, lows around 49. Tomorrow, mostly cloudy with highs near 63. Friday, mostly cloudy, highs near 67. And then we get some sunshine on the 4th of July. Looks like partly sunny with highs near 67 degrees.
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1: I'm Sherry Preston. Brutally hot and humid weather spreading far and wide across the eastern half of the country. About 160 million people under heat advisories. ABC's Phil Tate in Brooklyn, New York, where the heat index is expected to hit 100 today and get even worse tomorrow and Friday.
2: Avoid strenuous physical activity. 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
1: Three of the country's biggest egg producers agreed to donate 53 million eggs and pay over $3 million to settle charges of price fixing during the pandemic and the bird flu outbreak. Search teams still at work in Venezuela a week after the deadly earthquakes there. Around 2,000 people are confirmed to have died. President Trump posting about Village People lead singer Victor Willis, who died at the age of 74 this week. The president offering his condolences, calling the YMCA singer a great guy. This is ABC News.
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4: 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Today, cloudy, gradually becoming mostly sunny, highs near 62. Tonight, increasing clouds with lows around 49. And tomorrow, mostly cloudy with highs near 63. On Friday, it looks like mostly cloudy with highs near 67. And into the weekend on 4th of July, partly sunny, highs near 67.
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15: 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All right, today cloudy, gradually becoming mostly sunny with highs near 62. Tonight, increasing clouds, lows around 49. Tomorrow, mostly cloudy with highs near 63. Friday, mostly cloudy, highs near 67. And then we get some sunshine on the 4th of July. Looks like partly sunny with highs near 67 degrees.
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1: I'm Sherry, pressed in with financial disclosure showing President Trump making about $2 billion in the first year of his term. He was asked about that this morning.
2: Well, you know why I'm profiting? Because the stock market's going up. Everybody's profiting. If you have a 401k, how's your 401k done?
1: Much of the money coming from his family's cryptocurrency ventures. Dangerously hot and humid weather draping over much of the eastern part of the country. Parts of the Midwest could see humidity on par with the Amazon rainforest this week. Nearly 2,000 people confirmed dead now that we're a week out from the back-to-back earthquakes in Venezuela. Rescue crews are still looking for survivors. A cargo ship in trouble in the Strait of Hormuz. Iran says it ran aground after taking an unapproved route. And goodbye to one of the village people. Lead singer Victor Willis passing away after what the group says was a short illness. Today would have been his 75th birthday. This is ABC News.
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14: 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Today, cloudy, gradually becoming mostly sunny, highs near 62. Tonight, increasing clouds with lows around 49. And tomorrow, mostly cloudy with highs near 63. On Friday, it looks like mostly cloudy with highs near 67. And into the weekend on 4th of July, partly sunny, highs near 67.
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12: 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All right, today cloudy, gradually becoming mostly sunny with highs near 62. Tonight, increasing clouds, lows around 49. Tomorrow, mostly cloudy with highs near 63. Friday, mostly cloudy, highs near 67. And then we get some sunshine on the 4th of July. Looks like partly sunny with highs near 67 degrees.
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We do like to take the high road. 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
1: I'm Sherry, pressed in with financial disclosure showing President Trump making about $2 billion. Part of it from cryptocurrency ventures. He says his money is in a trust that is run by his children and that there is no conflict of interest. The president on his way to North Dakota to tour the newly built Teddy Roosevelt Presidential Library. He's flying there on a new Air Force One given to him by the Qatari government. In the Colorado primaries, Democratic Socialist Amidla Kiris has unseated Congresswoman Diana DeGette, who has served in the House since 1997. Kiris thanking her supporters last night in Denver.
2: You are the proof that the power of organized people beats the power of organized money.
1: Kiris emigrated from Ethiopia as an infant and is the latest member of the Democratic Socialists of America to oust a long-serving mainstream Democratic incumbent. An extreme heat dome in the Midwest, headed for the Northeast. This is ABC News.
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11: 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Today, cloudy, gradually becoming mostly sunny, highs near 62. Tonight, increasing clouds with lows around 49. And tomorrow, mostly cloudy with highs near 63. On Friday, it looks like mostly cloudy with highs near 67. And into the weekend on 4th of July, partly sunny, highs near 67.
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17: 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All right, today cloudy, gradually becoming mostly sunny with highs near 62. Tonight, increasing clouds, lows around 49. Tomorrow, mostly cloudy with highs near 63. Friday, mostly cloudy, highs near 67. And then we get some sunshine on the 4th of July. Looks like partly sunny with highs near 67 degrees.
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Jelly Roll's brand new one is on the way. And think of all the stuff you have in the junk drawer in your kitchen. I'll tell you why I'm asking in just a couple.

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0: That is his brand new one. Does he have a new album coming out? Possibly. Here's why it gets really interesting, though. I keep reading that he might be leaning pretty heavily into the hip-hop end of things. A lot of changes going on for him. That's Jelly Roll and Hands Up. And Go Clean Out Your Kitchen Drawer. The fossilized vertebra of a titanosaur has been positively identified as being the first ever dinosaur fossil found in Antarctica. And it's been sitting in a drawer since 1985. And when I read that, my first thought was, oh, please tell me it was in somebody's kitchen junk drawer. No, it was in a specimen collection drawer at Cambridge University, which is actually kind of disappointing for some reason. 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
15: 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Today, cloudy, gradually becoming mostly sunny, highs near 62. Tonight, increasing clouds with lows around 49. And tomorrow, mostly cloudy with highs near 63. On Friday, it looks like mostly cloudy with highs near 67. And into the weekend on 4th of July, partly sunny, highs near 67.
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On July 4th, he's going to be headlining a huge concert, America 250, announcing America's Block Party. It will be going on in Memorial Coliseum in Los Angeles. And Chris Stapleton is one of the headliners, representing us well, I would say.

0: His first single did go to number one. This one is outperforming what his first single did. That's John Morgan.
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10: 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All right, today cloudy, gradually becoming mostly sunny with highs near 62. Tonight, increasing clouds, lows around 49. Tomorrow, mostly cloudy with highs near 63. Friday, mostly cloudy, highs near 67. And then we get some sunshine on the 4th of July. Looks like partly sunny with highs near 67 degrees.
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0: Evidently, Matt Thomas, the lead singer of the band, never did date the co-star from the music video. 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

the latest from Luke Bryan is on the way, and there's a billionaire in the news, and it's a really nice story. I'll tell you about it coming up.

0: Psalm 42 tattooed on her ribcage. That's the kind of information a gentleman is supposed to keep to himself, sir. That's Luke Bryan. That's his new one. I'm Penny. This is a delightful billionaire story. The CEO of Snapchat, his name is Evan Spiegel. He's the co-founder of Snapchat. He is now the CEO. He's worth billions. He's also married to a model. His life is not tragic. He and his wife have paid the outstanding medical debt of 261,000 people to the tune of $550 million. It was over a half a billion dollars for them to pay off this outstanding medical debt for hundreds of thousands of people. So a story about a billionaire, and it's a happy story. Thank you for that. And flag football is not about who you are. It's who you become. Shape the game, create the play, make it yours. 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
18: 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Today, cloudy, gradually becoming mostly sunny, highs near 62. Tonight, increasing clouds with lows around 49. And tomorrow, mostly cloudy with highs near 63. On Friday, it looks like mostly cloudy with highs near 67. And into the weekend on 4th of July, partly sunny, highs near 67.
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11: 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All right, today cloudy, gradually becoming mostly sunny with highs near 62. Tonight, increasing clouds, lows around 49. Tomorrow, mostly cloudy with highs near 63. Friday, mostly cloudy, highs near 67. And then we get some sunshine on the 4th of July. Looks like partly sunny with highs near 67 degrees.
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8: 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Today, cloudy, gradually becoming mostly sunny, highs near 62. Tonight, increasing clouds with lows around 49. And tomorrow, mostly cloudy with highs near 63. On Friday, it looks like mostly cloudy with highs near 67. And into the weekend on 4th of July, partly sunny, highs near 67.
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11: 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Tonight, increasing clouds with lows around 51. Tomorrow, a chance of rain before 2, then a chance of rain after 5. Mostly cloudy, highs near 62. Friday, mostly cloudy with highs near 67. And then on Independence Day, partly sunny, highs near 67 degrees.
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19: 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Tonight, increasing clouds, lows around 51. Then tomorrow, a chance of rain before 2, then a chance of rain after 5. Mostly cloudy, highs near 62. Friday, mostly cloudy, highs near 67. And on our Independence Day, 4th of July, partly sunny. Highs near 67 degrees.
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0: Variety magazine has listed her album Dandelion as one of the best albums of all genres of music for the entire year. So nicely done. That's Ella on Kix 95.3 with a look at the forecast. I have a friend who lives in Cleveland. I was just looking at their forecast. You don't want to be in Cleveland right now. The forecast here, we're looking at, you know, pretty cloudy skies, but probably see some sunshine here and there. Highs today and tomorrow around 60. On Friday, it's a heat wave with a high of 63. And then for Independence Day, a high in the low 60s once again, as opposed to a heat index of like 110, which is what they have in Cleveland right now. You're welcome. Right now it's 57.
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17: 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Tonight, increasing clouds with lows around 51. Tomorrow, a chance of rain before 2, then a chance of rain after 5. Mostly cloudy, highs near 62. Friday, mostly cloudy with highs near 67. And then on Independence Day, partly sunny, highs near 67 degrees.
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13: 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Tonight, increasing clouds, lows around 51. Then tomorrow, a chance of rain before 2, then a chance of rain after 5. Mostly cloudy, highs near 62. Friday, mostly cloudy, highs near 67. And on our Independence Day, 4th of July, partly sunny. Highs near 67 degrees.
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7: 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Tonight, increasing clouds with lows around 51. Tomorrow, a chance of rain before 2, then a chance of rain after 5. Mostly cloudy, highs near 62. Friday, mostly cloudy with highs near 67. And then on Independence Day, partly sunny, highs near 67 degrees.
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17: 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Tonight, increasing clouds, lows around 51. Then tomorrow, a chance of rain before 2, then a chance of rain after 5. Mostly cloudy, highs near 62. Friday, mostly cloudy, highs near 67. And on our Independence Day, 4th of July, partly sunny, highs near 67 degrees.
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0: It's true. We do like to take the high road. However, we still got some friends in low places. 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

0: Tucker Wetmore, his latest is Brunette. Well, word on the street is Tim McGraw is set to sing at Taylor and Travis's rumored wedding this weekend, along with Stevie Nicks. Makes sense. She's been close to Tim for years and even has a song named after him, which was her first single way back in the day. Should be interesting.
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20: 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Tonight, increasing clouds with lows around 51. Tomorrow, a chance of rain before 2, then a chance of rain after 5. Mostly cloudy, highs near 62. Friday, mostly cloudy with highs near 67. And then on Independence Day, partly sunny, highs near 67 degrees.
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0: Good news. There is Shaboozy. Well, Sam Elliott once told Taylor Sheridan that he actually hated Yellowstone. Sheridan revealed that when he called Sam Elliott about joining 1883, Elliott straight up said, "Man, I don't like that Yellowstone. That's a cowboy soap opera." Sheridan convinced him that this was a different vibe, and obviously was a much different vibe. It ended up being obviously great in that show.
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And you can thank God for

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12: 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Tonight, increasing clouds, lows around 51. Then tomorrow, a chance of rain before 2, then a chance of rain after 5. Mostly cloudy, highs near 62. Friday, mostly cloudy, highs near 67. And on our Independence Day, 4th of July, partly sunny, highs near 67 degrees.
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started the case of country music versus any other music on the radio. We, the judge and jury, find that those other stations are guilty of not playing good music. Yeah. 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

Jason Aldean, don't tell on me. A new survey of 2,000 parents of children aged 5 to 17 found that most parents, 66%, say a single year with their child passes like at least two. Sign of how quickly childhood actually slips by. Time flies, y'all.

0: 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By humming gives you short-term protection by contracting your middle ear muscles, which lessens the impact of external noise. But obviously, you'll probably want to bring ear protection if you go to a fireworks display this weekend.
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9: 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Tonight, increasing clouds with lows around 51. Tomorrow, a chance of rain before 2, then a chance of rain after 5. Mostly cloudy, highs near 62. Friday, mostly cloudy with highs near 67. And then on Independence Day, partly sunny, highs near 67 degrees.
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